0: Yep, the temperature is minus 5 degrees Celsius. For your safety, please remain seated with your seatbelt fastened until the aircraft has come to a complete stop and the seatbelt sign has been switched off.
1: RLP.

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But just through the government, them man, the same politics and them. Them just thief up the whole of the money out of the country and try to kill out the people them too. All when you're great, them try to bomb buckle and kill you. You know, see, them try to elevate the youth them, that the youth them can't elevate the country.

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1: Well, I see my fame has reached the stars.
0: Well, let me give you a bit of advice. Here among the stars, it is better not to be quite so cocky.

0: I've heard you're rather famous on Earth.
1: Well, I see my fame has reached the stars.
0: But let me give you a bit of advice.

0: Okay.
1: Take six. 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Take six.
2: Hey, man, watch.
3: We're not going.

Good people sometimes think bad things. Good people dream bad things, don't you? Good people even say bad things. Once in a while we do. Good people sometimes wish bad things. Good people try bad things, don't you? Good people even do bad things. Once in a while we do. Has anybody said you're good lately? Has anybody said you're nice? And have you wondered how they could lately? Wondered once or twice. Did you forget that good people sometimes feel bad things? Good people want

deal, DJ Hot Day, the grandmaster of them all, and on the microphone, MC J, better known as... Alright, we're gonna do it like this in the place to be. We're gonna go one fold the trouble, two fold the crumb.

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Finally I have met you. You will not rebuild your house again. But I am your house. And you live in me. O Lord of my own ego. You are pure illusion. You do not exist. The earth is my witness.

0: 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A to the K.
1: A to the motherfucking C.
2: Yeah, man, you got them nice Zorro whole cars running.
3: Quiet, but I know the deal.
2: You're doing this incredible Wildstyle stuff. That's why I was, like, so happy to see you do that piece outside, man.
4: No, I didn't do that, man.
2: What?
4: That's crazy, man. That ain't my drawing, man.
2: Writing your style, man, and they coming out here making money like trying to hustle me, man.

0: and you don't stop.
1: I told y'all, here they come now. You see them?
2: Yeah.
1: Both of the crews. I told y'all.
2: They look like they gonna fight
1: they
2: too.
1: They serious. See what I
3: so
1: told
3: mean.
1: Y'all?
3: Look
1: see
3: at that right there.
4: Well, I'm the R.
5: Ruby D.
4: And you got a lot of nerve. When you play against me, you know you're gonna get served. You know I eat your ass up like a steak you take.
6: I serve your monkey ass like Earl the Pearl.
7: Play ball.
8: Bad, bad, and crush.

0: being a graffiti writer is taking the chances and shit, taking the risks.
1: Oh shit, those brand new with the windows and all. That's the newest stuff I've seen.
0: How can you call people to hang out in windows and watch trains riders, man? You gotta write, you gotta do the action, man. You know, you gotta go out there, rack up. You gotta go out and paint and be called an outlaw at the same time.
2: We are all graffiti riders.
3: You go on and on, on and on and on.
4: What?
3: I say the beat don't stop till the break is done. We're gonna rock, rock, rock till the funk is done.
5: Clap your hands and stomp your feet. Chief Rockers.
6: Yo, man, but we gonna go to amphitheater and rock them, man, you know what I'm saying?
7: Ain't nothing to it but to do it.
6: You know it, man, you know, cause we gonna rock them, man, cause we got the fresh stuff.
7: You know that.
6: Here's a little story that must be told.
7: About two cool brothers that were put on hold.
6: From beginning to end,
7: this battle we lost.
6: But the war will win,
7: cause double trouble is in the house. Some cake and rock
6: and rock, see, we'll turn it out.
7: I love to make love to the jolly females.
6: Go down in history, cause I can rock any party from sun to sun.
7: And together,
6: forever, we're number one.
7: Double trouble is in the house. Don't you know double trouble's gonna turn it out, y'all. Ain't nothing to it,
6: it's
7: man.
6: It's like fresh.
7: So what you gonna do, Ronnie?
6: Yo, man, I'ma go over here, man, and get his brother a little rap, man, see what his head is all about, you know what I'm saying? I'll be right back.

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0: Crime does not pay.
1: Gangbusters!
2: Are you ready on the right? 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